0: Wave 97.4, your devotion rock.
1: 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You're listening to Wave 97.4.

me because you look so fine that I really want to make you mine. Really wanna make you mine. 4, 5, 6, come on and get your kicks. Now you don't need.

you do what they told you. Now you do what they told you. Now you do what they told you.